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And I'll pick with Rick. Southbound 72, Charles Victor Sam John 639, Ontario. Charles Victor Sam John 639.

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1: Filling in route with an 80-year-old female coming from home, complaining of general illness. Today it states that she started having some stomach discomfort as well as diarrhea. At this time, she is alert and oriented, times 4, skin is pink, warm, and dry. Current set of vitals, we have a pulse of 98. Or, correction, pulse of 66. SpO2 is 97% of room air. Blood pressure of 141 over 93. We've got a blood glucose of 64. At this time, we have no further. There should be a true facility in approximately 2 minutes. Do you have any further questions or orders?
0: No questions or orders. We'll get to that on arrival.
1: Clear.

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0: This is Troy. Go ahead.
1: Good evening, Troy. Union Township Medic 25 making an ALS run your facility with a 75 male. Chief complaint, sounds like a syncable episode tonight. Patients denied any pain, denied any striking anything on the way down, said he just crumpled down into a ball on the kitchen floor. Patient has not had any issues today or prior to today with syncope, but he did have an angiogram this afternoon for his carotid artery. Patient also has a stroke history, but Cincinnati stroke scale is negative. Current vital is 126 over 71, pulse 58, and regular sat in 93% or rumor. Blood sugar was 94. We do have a lock established. Patient's still holding to a dizziness complaint. And he also noted that when he had a syncope episode, he was incontinent to urine. Patient has no pain complaints, no headache, no neck or back pain. He is on a blood thinner. And be replaced about 10 minutes.
0: Sounds good. No further questions. We'll go to room 11 upon arrival. Try quick.
1: Room 11, medic 25, please.

0: 13 line break for pedestrian.
1: Good.
0: Coming northbound at the 69 entrance ramp at the bottom of the ramp, there's a male with a high visibility vest on riding bicycle.
1: I'm at the 71-2 northbound ramp. I'll stand by here for a minute.
0: Okay.

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0: 13 and a half. Nick, we're great for a OL. Victor Sam 264072. Victor Sam 264072.
1: Misty Perez, Donovan Valens.

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Back up the ramp. I'll be 45.

Troy Engine 11, Fire, Priority 4, Carbon Monoxide Alarm, 104 North Madison Street, Cross Street of Washington Street and Jefferson Street, 2129.

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Northbound rest area, Indiana trailer, Sam Paul 271, Robert Charles Paul. Sam Paul 271, Robert Charles Paul, Indiana trailer.

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1: Yes.
0: They were requesting that you respond to the garage door.
1: I have a question.
0: Try 138.

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0: Upper Valley, that final one.
1: This is Upper Valley, go ahead.
0: I was an 85-year-old male on full, patient was walking in, living room, felt very back, did not hit his head. Patient was complaining of dizziness and nausea pretty much throughout the day and worsening. Patient was dizzy, tried to get up himself, was unable to. Family also stated his blood sugar's been running in the 500s. Their last blood sugar was reading high. Our blood sugar was 341. Max blood pressure was 138 over 85. Heart rate in the 90s, 98% of the airway, 67%. Still trying to find an AV for you guys. If you have any questions or orders, we'll be there in a few minutes.
1: No questions or orders. We'll get you that on arrival.

0: 7823.
1: 7823.
0: East southbound to 12, yeah, silver SUV.
1: We stop in partially left lane.

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1: Are you sure? Go ahead.
0: Medic 25, we're about 10 minutes out with a 69-year-old female calling from home. Patient is alert and oriented, complaining of neck and back pain. She was recently released from your facility with the same symptoms, but they've increased or worsened since she's been home. She does have a history of hereditary spastic paraplegia. I've got a current set of vitals of pulse of 96. She's statting 94% on room air. Blood pressure of less was 143 over 97. Any questions or orders?
1: I'm sorry, this is the result of a fall. Is that true?
0: Correct, no fall.
1: I copy you. We'll have a bed ready upon your arrival. All
0: right, can we go ahead?
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1: Fun.
0: I'm 45 from this. Is that relay for me at the Clark County Jail?
1: Right.
0: Okay, do I need a 20 there?
1: Right.
0: Okay.
1: There's a person there that needs picked up.
0: Right, I wasn't sure if it was like usual where a 12 trooper meets us at 235.
1: Negative, relayed to Montgomery County Jail.

そうなんでございます。36185. 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

0: 12 on Pegler.
1: And it had a lot of tire debris in the center and left lane, southbound 72.4.
0: Square.
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Boy William Charles 3128. Boy William Charles 3128.

0: Jail. In route from Pigwa, with name number 15702, Travis Ward.
1: Yes, sir.
0: DJ, 5,000.

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1: 13-8.
0: Southbound 77, main trailer, Charles 339818. Repeating, Charles 339818, main trailer.

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0: 12 nothing Winnipeg for Michigan ID. 12. Mary 900-001-924-674 break. 6 is advising she's en route to Pickle PD for 64. Can you confirm?
1: Okay. Tiana Manuel status is canceled out of state.
0: Scratch 64, it's going to be 65.

0: 1209. That is correct. She is en route to Pickle PD. They are expecting her, and she does have a temporary permit through Ohio. It expires 9/25/27.
1: Okay.

0: down by a pedestrian on the ramp, correction, on the bridge, about 70 on 127.
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Southbound 71, Henry King Mary 9109. Henry King Mary 9109.

Okay, we're out here. At 9. Ending is going to be 106-801.

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1: $1,389, 2014, gray Ford, four-door, out of the tip.

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0: 235 to 10. King William Mary 8270. King William Mary 8270.
1: 639, sir. Okay. 1997 Lincoln.

0: 1209. 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
1: Yeah, that's the mom. 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
0: Seventy-five out of PUR.

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1: 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We will be Rosebud Command.
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0: Open town here. 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

0: 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Go ahead.
1: We're en route with an 81-year-old male coming from home. Chief complaint of a fall from a standing position. He did hit his head on a nightstand. No loss of consciousness. He does take a baby aspirin. He has a small laceration above the right eye. Bleeding is controlled. Has a little bit of dry blood on the right side of his head. Bleeding is controlled with that as well. GCS 15. Current set of vitals we have is a heart rate of 95, blood pressure 186 over 73. He does have a history of hypertension and pulse ox 96% on room air. We'll be there in about 3 minutes. Do you have any questions or orders?
0: The orders, you'll proceed to room 27 on arrival.
1: That's clear.

0: Detroit Medical Lab, and we're out here facility with a 39-year-old male patient. Chief complaint is he's a trach patient on the bed. They were having some issues with his ventilator. His pulse oxygen running a little low. We got him on some oxygen now, bumping him up some. Pulse oxygen running 96 to 100 for us now. Blood pressure's 114 over 60. Patient seems to be in a little distress at this point. We will need help with lifting. We'll be here for 2 minutes. Do you have any further questions or orders?
1: I'll be on the assistance and transfer. We'll get a bed ready for you for your arrival.
0: Good, thank you.

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1: Thanks, Mike.
0: Well, it was 12:08. We made contact with the daughter. She's on her way over.
1: 4:38.

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0: northbound 72, King Edward William 3346, King Edward William 3346.
1: $1389, 2016 gray Honda out of Kettering.

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2: We're around with an 84-year-old female. She's complained of some blood in the urine, with increased confusion and some back pain. Males are 82, blood pressure 134 over 73. SpO2 is 97% on room air. We'll be at your facility in about 4 minutes. Any further questions, orders?
1: Yeah, we'll get you on arrival.

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1: Okay.
0: All right, going to be a dark colored sedan, collars in front, and a silver Chevy Trax. Caller advised, signal 6 is close to his bumper, tailgating, and swerving.
1: Okay. Is the caller able to disengage from the other vehicle?
0: I'll be sending an error.

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1: 706.
0: John out of Lincoln, 2995. John out of Lincoln, 2995. Good.

0: Cocktail 6, Maple Break for Westbound.
1: What?
0: Florida. 2-2 Edward, Queen Zebra Frank. 2-2 Edward, Queen Zebra Frank. 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

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King Paul Paul 6925. 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
0: Dayton 353, signal 31, it's going to be Dayton Vinya at tree line, the white SUV into the trees.
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ladder 21 from station 21 on off. Back over, leave your rig over there. We're going to leave all these vehicles out for this tour and wash rigs over here.

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0: year-old female coming from her own residence. The female stated that she fell around 2:30 this morning, and somebody found her around 7:30 this morning, lying on the ground, needed help up. The patient has a contusion to her right wrist and is complaining of wrist pain. The patient states that she has a little bit of neck pain. No further complaints on the wrist. Her current set of vitals are 100 over 57. That's 99 room air and a heart rate 53. Estimated time of arrival is about 5 minutes. Any further questions or orders for me?
1: Is she aware of any blood thinners?
0: She has not taken any blood thinners, but she is on baby aspirin.
1: Copy that. We'll see you in room 8 when you get here.

fire alarm is active in the City Hall building, 201 West Water Street. We please start a card for Pickwa Fire Department for a fire alarm investigation, 201 West Water Street.

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0: Hi, I'll be Boy Ocean William Edward North. 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

0: Over Riley, big 921.
1: Over Riley, go ahead.
0: This is 621. We are at Granite Ranch facility with a 69-year-old female coming from Pickle Manor. Have you guys received a report?
1: Yes, we have.
0: Clear. Patient is currently stable. No complaint of any pain. Just that she feels very shaky. All right, you know, normal sinus rate is 68 feet per minute. She's on 2 liters, been at 94%. First blood pressure was 117 over 76. Been stable throughout. She's a little confused. She's ANO times 2. Sugar was 89. We're about 2 minutes out from the facility. Getting some questions on first.
1: That's clear. Look for a sign of room on arrival.

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1: 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There's a huge leak. All the coal is barking out. Last this station somewhere.
0: Your traffic is muffled. 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
0: Park County Fairground for a special detail if you could create an incident.
1: Okay. You have a Dark County Fairground?
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0: Speech detail.
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C-12 will be on the scene, three-story. School building structure, nothing showing. There's only one occupant outside. We'll be out investigating.

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1: 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Little giant.

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0: 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Do you have a deployment for us?
1: You can stage in the parking area. Stage in the parking area out of the way. You can stay with your apparatus.
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1: Westbound rest area with Ontario. Pole 9389, Sam. Pole 9389, Sam.
2: What? Stating the driver of the car is transported to Sewing Hospital with a passenger.
3: Okay.
2: 4658, can I have first available for that vehicle? So, die start, prepare front end damage.
0: That's a 2018 Mac.

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1: My name, I'm Clarence Parsons. Dating that county is also out here with me.
2: Okay.

0: or IS. Go ahead. Could you get Mr. Jacob Daniel down there at the intake? I've got some extradition paperwork for him to sign. I'll be out there in about 4 minutes or so.
1: You're clear.

0: 55 units, break for a polo from Miami County Air Force, reference to home invasion near the Clark Miami County line.
1: Okay.
0: Polo for home invasion, suspect from Bethel Township, Tip City in Miami County. Two suspects. Stand by, I got a reckless outcall.

Buddha 55 units, Volo for a reckless tanker southbound from the 73, has placards for flammable material, weaving it out of traffic, high rate of speed. I'm advised, Dayton Post as well.

0: 5 units continuing on that Volo for a home inversion break. Volo for home invasion. Suspect was from the Bethel Township in Miami County area. Suspect number one, black hoodie, a red shirt on underneath the hoodie with the black sweatpants and black shoes. Suspect number two had a black hoodie with black sweatpants and a white stripe in them and white shoes. Great. Both suspects were younger subjects. One suspect may have been hit by gunfire from the homeowner. All area hospitals have been advised of the incident in order to call Miami County Dispatch if the victim, comes in that facility. Unknown if the suspect had any weapons. They may have had something in their hands. Not sure. They're supposed to be checking the camera footage. Four-door, shiny black car, unknown make or model, may also have bullet holes in it as well from the homeowner. Locate it, please, and stop. Use caution and advise Miami County Dispatch.
1: Officer, do you have any fleet with that? Or?
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1: Thirty-six at the 20, North County.
0: And you're available for 37 northbound 69.
1: Okay,

stick one up to 12:14 and 11:31. Sounds like that's going to be, based on the last caller, a 100 break. The last caller said it was moving, driving southbound in the northbound lane on the shoulder. It's a black vehicle.

0: Upper Valley, Troy Medic 15.
1: Yeah, sir. Any vehicle. 971-100. You got any more calls on it?
2: Negative. And the county was advised. They said they had a chip unit in the area.
0: Upper Valley, Troy Medic 15.

0: email coming from a home resident. The patient is over at North Transport with the GPS 15. The chief complaint is going to be abdominal pain. The patient rates her pain a 10 out of 10, with 10 being the worst. The patient has a history of lung cancer and pelvic cancer. She states that she hasn't been able to take her medications because she doesn't have a card for the pharmacy to get them. Her current blood pressure is 158 over 104, heart rate 89. That's 98 room air. Estimated time of arrival is about 4 minutes. Any further questions or orders for me?
1: That's clear. We'll assign out upon arrival. Over, Valley out.

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0: North 78. That's temp tag. 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
1: 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Go ahead.
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0: conditioning facility. We were called for unconscious, unresponsive. On arrival, pain, patient was in the full with crew. She was able to stand on her own, assisted. Sided headache, general weakness. Patient's blood pressure is 192 over 108. Heart rate is 66. She's 100% on room air. She is negative on our strip scale. Blood sugar is 118. She has an 18 on her left AC. We're about 4 minutes out. Any questions?
1: Thanks for calling.

0: Go ahead, pick one.
1: This is Pickle Mike 21. We are currently at a facility with a 68-year-old male. Coming from a homeless shelter. Chief complaint today is some chest tightness, right in the center of his chest. No radiation. The patient denies any nausea or difficulty breathing. Said it started about an hour ago. Took 3 Tylenol. Has had no relief. He is prescribed nitro. He has not taken any, but he's unsure why. This is no medical history. Patient's skin is pink, warm, and dry. Vitals show. We have a sinus rhythm, 71 beats per minute. He was in a sinus 480 around 40, 45 beats earlier. He's sitting on 98% room air, blood pressure of 134 over 95. We've given him 324 of aspirin as well as 1 nitro tablet. He has had relief. We have an 20 in the right AC, 12 lead, which is no ST elevation or depression. We're about 6 to 8 minutes out from your facility. Thank you for requesting orders.
0: That's clear. We'll assign that upon arrival. Upper Valley out.
1: Upper Valley from 921.
0: Go ahead, 21.
1: Also to note, patient does have bed bugs.

0: That's clear, Piqua. Is this patient able to be deconned upon arrival?
1: Yeah, he is.
0: Okay, you can proceed to decon upon arrival, and then we will get him to a room.
1: Clear. Thank you.

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0: Mike 21, station 21, I'm out. We're going to be tied up here in another 5-10 minutes. We could have extensive decals.
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1: 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She's complained of vomiting continuously all day. I think she may have food poisoning. Feels warm to the touch, no fever, 98.2 for the temperature, 280s for blood glucose, which is normal for her. She said she is type 1 diabetic. Pulse is 94, sinus rhythm, 149 over 93 for blood pressure, 98 room air. I did give a Zofrane tablet, unable to get an IV at this time. Have a 4 to 5 minute ECA, any questions or orders?
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0: We're at the facility with a 3-year-old male, outside, fell face first onto the concrete. No loss of consciousness, bleeding's controlled. Does have a swelling on the lip and around the nose. Was bleeding initially, then stopped. Patient's alert and oriented as normal baseline. Denies anything at this time, no other injuries. Up and running, current vitals are heart rate 89, blood pressure was 120 over 60, and GCS 15. And we are pulling in a facility now.

11, they will make contact with an employee here. It was a malfunction of the system. Everything's okay. 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

12:14 or 7:40. I got a 31 that just pulled into the southbound rest area.

0: 1354.
1: Yeah.
0: At a 34 southbound between the 118 and 117 fire department's en route.
1: Okay.

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S33A is going to be S33 Paul Ocean Henry 3484, Paul Ocean Henry 3484.

743, call me out here. Michigan, RPs. Michigan, Charles Henry Edward 007. Charles Henry Edward 007, Michigan RP, break for a second. Zebra Queen 6211, Edward Zebra Queen 6211.

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1: Okay.

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1: Right.
0: First, Michigan, boy 900001849523. Break for second.
1: Good.
0: Ohio, Sam Paul 442952. Break for third.
1: Good.
0: Michigan, boy 900001849163.

0: back to a Patricia Barrett. Status is out. Ohio's back to a Kyle Schmerge. Status is out. And your Michigan, second Michigan, is back to a Michael Barrett. Status is out.
1: 743, that first Michigan OL is the driver of the Suburban, and the Ohio is the driver of the Ford.

0: entering Troy. Troy Medic 15.
1: This is Troy. Go ahead.
0: We are currently on route to your facility with an 80-year-old female. The chief complaint today is going to be dizziness and repeated falls over the past few days. Patients say that she has not fallen today, but is feeling dizzy. No further complaints. The patient's on 2 liters of oxygen. Blood pressure is 157 over 63. Heart rate 62. And her stats 99 room air. Estimated time of arrival is about 2-3 minutes. Any further questions or orders from me?
1: No further questions or orders. See when you get here. Thanks.

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1: Zephyr Valley, go ahead.
0: I'm at your facility with a 59-year-old female from home. She fell from a seating position. The cause of the fall was due to dizziness. She fell and hit her head. She does have a shunt in her head. She is complaining of neck, back, and hip pain. Her blood pressure is 118 over 47. Her heart rate is 74. She's 96% on room air. Her blood sugar was 155. I'm unable to get IV access. She is 8 on 4. She does not know if she lost consciousness in more about 5 minutes at all.

0: I'm due. I'm en route to post 12.
1: Okay.
2: Some pretty big up for Ohio, RP.
1: Smith.
2: Paul Davis Lincoln, 6274. Paul Davis Lincoln, 6274.

0: Buck is Gray to AG, Boger, and Son Incorporated, out of Wapakoneta.
1: Similar, but that was a couple involved.
0: You advise that was a vehicle involved?
1: Correct. So Michigan played Paul David Lincoln, 627, Paul was not involved.

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1: Okay.

the south east. We're getting vectors around, so we are at 1-2.

0: I think it was 740.
1: 740, Jake, go ahead.
0: I think 740, I've got a 31 hit skip. The caller is going to be pulling into the speedway and on 571. The hit skip vehicle is going to be a commercial. It's continuing northbound. It's going to be a light trailer, blue cab, commercial. Says Swift on it. I've got a trailer number of 110765. I can watch for that. And then 20 down to the speedway for the OH1.
1: Got 25. So 571.

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1: 740 Pickle, go ahead.
0: Victim just called back, advised there's very minimal damage. Does not affect any operation of the vehicle. He's no longer wanting a crash report. He can just return.
1: 740 Pickle, okay. I've located... Okay.
0: You broke up. Re-advise your last.
1: For a particular, you could disregard. I understand the traffic.

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0: 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Can you put me in the car with 575?
1: Okay.

southbound at the 83 with Indiana. Frank Lincoln 900, Adam King George repeating, Frank Lincoln 900, Adam King George, Indiana RP.

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0: 1-8-2-5-1-2. Second RP is Henry Frank Boy 6741. Henry Frank Boy 6741.
1: Okay, is this going to be a 37?
0: Right.

Dispatch. Prefect. You can show us en route to Upper Valley.

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1: Yeah. 5'5".
0: 35 eastbound to 1 in 29's area. Stand by on the RP.

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So 525, that's valid on a 2011 Ford Panther.

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1: Go ahead,
0: Pickle. This is Pickle Mac 21. We are playing with a facility with an 82-year-old female coming from Pickle Manor. Pickle Care. She was there visiting her husband. She had a fall. She landed on her knees and fell forward and hit her head on the ground. There was no loss of consciousness. She just tripped over her own feet. Prior to arrival, the patient did have a nosebleed. It was controlled before we got there. She does have some swelling noted above her left eye and redness below it, as well as maybe some swelling around her nose. The patient's pain is about a 5 out of 10, worse around the eyebrow. Found a show, 98% room air. Pulse is 93. Last blood pressure was 183 over 78. And she has no history of hypertension. Doesn't have a history of diabetes. Just has a history of low blood cell count. We are pulling into the facility now. Do you have any further questions, Orton?
1: No questions or orders, we'll find a dead room. We'll find a medical arrival.

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1: He is out at the IF.
0: That's clear. You got a number where I can call them? I don't have it in front of me.
1: Yep, let me know when you're ready.
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1: 937-440-5657.
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1: Okay, is this gonna be a special detail?
0: You don't have to create an incident. It's just gonna be here for a few minutes. But, right.
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2: 740.
1: Southbound at the 83 of Ohio, King David Charles 5722. King David Charles 5722, Ohio RP.
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0: Southbound at the 78 with Ohio, George North Tom 3421. George North Tom 3421, Ohio RP.
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on 4583. King Young Adam, 5241. King Young Adam, 5241. Be southbound Route 4 at the 18.

0: 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I'm 125.
1: 1871.
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1: Okay.

0: Sorry.
1: Okay.
0: Route 4, northbound at the 18, plate 10.

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2: Outbound at the 82 of Ohio, Henry, Henry George, 8345, Henry, Henry George, 8345, Ohio RP.
1: It's valid, 2018 miles of fish range.

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0: Medical Evan. Are you guys about finished?
1: Yes.
0: Are you guys going to respond to Wolf Street?
1: Sorry, but it's back in there.
0: That's clear. If you guys are finished up, please respond.
1: Okay, we'll respond.

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0: Yes, we are. We'll be transported shortly.
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1: This is Vance, Pickle Mac 21. On route. Chief complaint today is going to be abdominal pain, history of pancreatitis. Patient is athletic at this time. Is complaining of 10 out of 10 pain. Causal as well as blood pressure is 180 over 93, 180 over 93, heart rate of 103, respirators are about 30. He is having 93% room air. If you have no further questions, your orders will be receiving about 3 to 4.
0: That's clear, Piccolo. We'll sign that upon arrival. Upper Valley out.
1: Clear.
2: I have abnormal weakness, fatigue, shake, and nauseous. She was significantly hypertensive on initial contact assessment at the 180s, dog despite being on blood pressure medication. Probably just put her on the muscle. We got a temp of 104.6 initially. Search criteria here. I can give a more full verbal report once we get indoors if you'd like.

0: This is Upper Valley. Go ahead.
1: We're out to your facility with a 76-year-old female coming from home. Chief complained of right arm, right side pain. Patient stated the pain started around 1700 hours today. Patients reported no prior episodes of this. She's alert oriented times 4 with the GCS 15, current set of vitals, heart rate of 104, last blood pressure 129 over 79, statin 94 on room air. We did obtain a 12 lead with no remarkable findings. We have a 20 gauge IV established in the left AC. Patients have no further complaints with us. We'll be to your facility in approximately 3 to 4 minutes. Do you have any other questions or orders?
0: I'm sorry, can you repeat the chief complaint?
1: The chief complaint was right arm, right side pain with no radiation anywhere else.

Pickler Medic 22, Pickler Car 21, Medical, Priority 4, Lift Assist, Heritage Lofts, 316 North College Street, Unit 201, Cross Street of West Ash Street and West High Street, 1739.

0: think there's six all together. A couple of them got out. I don't know how many has already left.
1: Okay, standing by on house.
0: But I have more out there yet.

0: 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Sonata 82, Ohio, King Sam Nora 9681, King Sam Nora 9681, Ohio RP.
1: Seven four, it's valid, 2017 Ram truck.
2: Count.
3: 183, go ahead.
2: Mr. 183, did you have any extra people up there?
3: 55's up here. I'm good at, in front of the house. He's going to take care of getting them in the lot.
2: Okay. None of these people know how to get there, so I thought if we get somebody at Center Street and Paris in there to make everybody turn.
3: I would just tell them to follow the detour until they get in front of the firehouse.

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Pleasant Hill Engine 65, Pleasant Hill Engine 66, Pleasant Hill Medic 65, Pleasant Hill Car 69, Fire, Priority 2, Motor Vehicle Accident, South State Route 48 and Center Road, Cross Street of Intersection of South State Route 48 and Center Road, 1850.

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1: Outbound to the 76 of Ohio, King Victor X-ray 4488. King Victor X-ray 4488, Ohio RP.
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1: 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You got assignment for you to

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0: Was unable to jump start Six's vehicle. She's been calling for assistance. I'll be 45.
1: Okay.

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1: Okay.

0: 747-4s. I mean, 275s, one out of Kansas, one out of Oklahoma. Both are outside of pickup.
1: 742, I'm clear on that.

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